Don't think the world is rosy. Some people in this world have gone through hell, and the silent majority stayed silent while the despots murdered millions worldwide. And tyrannical purveyors of injustice make the law, then claim the law.

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Right now. 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Live in the constant fascination of the Tao, of life. The constant fascination of everyone you meet. Get ready. Here comes transformation. 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It's happening. Every breath is a sweet sensation. Take a look all around you. Take a look at your congregation. 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Look at all the faces. Answer that call. Beauty, deep beauty, true beauty, is the combination of us all. Waking up is preservation. And when awoken, you will see life as one.

0: Radio Nova in the air. I listened to the night and I decided.
1: Je dis, et là tu m'entends.
0: Between the radios.